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of the Cook Islands te ngo te yo te account the voice of the people of the Cook Islands PSP the PSP at the voice of the Cook Islands the 062329 the account number 1062-6515 the account number 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
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The quick car out sale day, the notice is last week here. Quick car out sale, the date, address 17 Paxton Avenue, Pelmore. 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

0: 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Cook Islands, all the way from Burwood, Sydney, you know, welcome on our radio, the voice of the Cook Islands. And I just want to play a request for you, your favorite song or your favorite group, favorite team, the Virgin Voyage. 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
1: Virgin Voyage!
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nothing such as that. No more Scooby Rock, no more Dr. Lane. 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